0: csak igazi mai sláger megy.
1: Someone listening? Okay. 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First you loved,

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One more reload, one more fix, one more taste of a stranger's lips. One more, yeah, one why not? One more chat to my girl I forgot. One more, mate, yeah, you know the score. 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

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It's a place where you'll be safe to feel our grace, 'cause we've all made mistakes. If you've lost your way,

But if you carry on abusing, you'll be robbed from us. I refuse to lose another friend to drugs. Just come home.